0: passion,
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7: Excuse me. I'd like to book some tennis lessons for my son. Tom, right?
8: I think you guys just need to get out and explore the islands.
7: You could take us.
9: What are you hiding?
10: Howdy, Sarah.
11: Nice town.
10: Welcome to Trinity.
9: Everyone knows of your father's gold.
10: Henry Broadway just hit that gold.
9: What you want is not gold.
10: It's blood.
12: It's been 10 years since the horseman last appeared. It is very good to be back.
13: Still got it.
12: A trick bigger and better than anything you have ever seen. It's a 10 million to one shot.
14: Bringing down two generations of criminals with a single sleight of hand.
15: You want to be a waitress no more?
16: Who do you think you are?
17: Sir, I want you to know I'm a big fan. What's it take for you to train me how to wrestle?
18: New Jersey law is keeping her from fighting in the ring.
19: Together, we got to break walls down in this country.